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3: Here's your updated News Channel 20 Storm Team forecast. Lows dip down to about 63 tonight under mainly clear skies. Winds out of the northeast around 5 miles per hour. High temperatures reach up to 85. Tomorrow, ample sunshine expected. Clear skies. Tomorrow night, lows dip down to about 63. I'm meteorologist Kara Foster on 98.7 WNNS. Right now, it's 84 degrees.

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always great songs. All I wanna do is have some fun. One right after another. Ooh, La Jagger. 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
3: Springfield weather. Here's your updated News Channel 20 Storm Team forecast. Lows dip down to about 63 tonight under mainly clear skies. Winds out of the northeast around 5 miles per hour. High temperatures reach up to 85. Tomorrow, ample sunshine expected. Clear skies. Tomorrow night, lows dip down to about 63. I'm meteorologist Kara Foster on 98.7 WNNS. 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
1: Here is your updated News Channel 20 Storm Team forecast. Lows level off around 63 tonight under partly cloudy skies. Winds out of the northeast around 5 miles per hour. High temperatures reach up to 85. Tomorrow, mainly sunny skies. Lows dip down to about 63. Tomorrow night, clear skies. I'm meteorologist Kara Foster on 98.7 WNNS. Right now, it's 79 degrees.

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4: Here is your updated News Channel 20 Storm Team forecast. Partly cloudy skies tonight, lows around 63. Northeast winds around 5 miles per hour. Lots of sunshine tomorrow, daytime highs approaching 85. Lows dip down to about 63. Tomorrow night, clear skies. I'm meteorologist Laura Lockwood on 98.7 WNNS. Right now, it's 78 degrees.

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7: Here's your updated News Channel 20 Storm Team forecast. Lows dip down to about 63 overnight under partly cloudy skies. Winds out of the northeast around 5 miles per hour. Lots of sunshine Wednesday. Daytime highs approaching 85. Clear skies Wednesday night. Lows dip down to about 63. I'm meteorologist Laura Lockwood on 98.7 WNNS. Right now, 76.

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Here's your updated News Channel 20 Storm Team forecast. Lows dip down to about 63 overnight under partly cloudy skies. Winds out of the northeast around 5 miles per hour. Lots of sunshine Wednesday. Daytime highs approaching 85. Clear skies Wednesday night. Lows dip down to about 63. I'm meteorologist Laura Lockwood. On 98.7 WNNS. Right now, 74.

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here is your updated News Channel 20 Storm Team forecast. Lows dip down to about 63 overnight under partly cloudy skies. Winds out of the northeast around 5 miles per hour. Lots of sunshine Wednesday. Daytime highs approaching 85. Clear skies Wednesday night. Lows dip down to about 63. I'm meteorologist Laura Lockwood on 98.7 WNNS. Right now, 74.

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Here's your updated News Channel 20 Storm Team forecast. Lows dip down to about 63 overnight under partly cloudy skies. Winds out of the northeast around 5 miles per hour. Lots of sunshine Wednesday. Daytime highs approaching 85. Clear skies Wednesday night. Lows dip down to about 63. I'm meteorologist Laura Lockwood on 98.7 WNNS. Currently, it's 73 degrees.

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1: Here's your updated News Channel 20 Storm Team forecast. Lows level off around 63, overnight under partly cloudy skies, northeasterly winds around 5 miles per hour. Daytime highs approaching 85, Wednesday mainly sunny skies. Clear skies, Wednesday night 62. I'm meteorologist Laura Lockwood on 98.7 WNNS. Right now, 70.

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0: Springfield weather. Here's your updated News Channel 20 Storm Team forecast. Lows of aloft around 63, overnight under partly cloudy skies, northeasterly winds around 5 miles per hour. Daytime highs approaching 85, Wednesday mainly sunny skies. Clear skies, Wednesday night 62. I'm meteorologist Laura Lockwood on 98.7 WNNS. Currently it's 69 degrees.

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0: Wednesday at 8 on The Morning Routine, Rocky and Lacey talk to the people that make it all happen in Springfield and beyond. 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
1: 85 northeasterly winds, 5 to 10 miles per hour. Clear skies. Tonight, lows dip down to about 62. Mainly sunny skies. Tomorrow, daytime highs approaching 85. I'm meteorologist Laura Lockwood on 98.7 WNNS. Currently 68.

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1: Midway through the week, which is pretty cool.
2: What day is it, Rocky?
1: Wednesday.
2: I love that you said it that way. Yes. Oh, good morning, my friend.
1: Yes.
2: Central Illinois.
1: Oh, man. It is a good morning. We have a lot to talk about this morning.
2: Yeah, we do.
1: But real quick, I'd like to mention that last night I had a very, very good experience trying. Well, it's not a new fish, but usually we do salmon at the house. Mm-hmm. We did steelhead trout, not for the first time, but it's like it was different. And I don't know. It was really good.
2: What? I don't know if I've had steelhead trout.
1: It looks exactly like salmon. That's the thing.
2: So it's like a red.
1: Yeah, it's pinkish. Yeah.
2: Interesting.
1: Salmon color. I was eating it and I thought it was salmon. I was like, this salmon doesn't taste like salmon.
2: Oh.
1: She was like, no, it's steelhead trout. It's very, very good.
2: Interesting. Did she serve it on top of mac and cheese and call it a seafood medley?
1: No. No. No, but that would have been good too.
2: Oh, it would have made me laugh if she actually did that after all. This is an inside joke. We all went out together and there was a seafood medley on the mac and cheese. Was it mac and cheese?
1: I think so, yeah.
2: Okay, yeah. And I suggested that it might be trout, but maybe this trout would be good on top.
1: River fish. Oh, man. No, we have a very, very good show planned today. It's Wednesday, so we have Circle of Friends. This is going to be good. Senior Services of Central Illinois. Justin Uroff is going to be coming in, talking about what they do, what he does, what makes him tick, what makes them tick. And, you know, after going through this experience with my dad, I've definitely gotten an interest in, you know, elder care.
2: Right.
1: And I'm more in tune with it than I've ever been in my life.
2: Yeah. I mean, you were just in the throes of it.
1: Right. So I completely love these people who, you know, are prioritizing elderly and taking care of them. Because, you know, I feel like society just kind of not forgets, but it's just like, okay, you know.
2: Yeah, I do feel like sometimes they get shoved to the side. It's like, you're not an active, productive member now, so just go over here. And it shouldn't be that way.
1: No.
2: I mean, I don't know.
1: I feel like other cultures are like, the elders are treated so well.
2: Yes. Yes. I think that's probably very true.
1: So that's going to be a great conversation. Yeah. Also, I want you to know that tonight, real quick, before we keep this party going, I'm going to be at Malibu Jack's. So we're going to be doing matching tickets for Matchbox 20. 4 to 6 at Malibu Jack's. You come, you get a ticket, and at the end, you hold your ticket, and if it matches the winning number, you get those tickets. Not to mention, you get parking passes. You also get VIP pre-show party tickets and gate admission. So it's the whole kit and caboodle.
2: And Matchbox 20 is going to be such a fun show. So yeah, I think you're going to have a big showing. Plus, Malibu Jack's is fun for the grown-ups and the kids. Go play some bowling while you're there and come back while we draw the tickets. I'm excited for you.
1: Yeah, it's going to be good. So right now, we're keeping it going with Stressed Out 21 Pilots. If you are stressed out, well, it's Wednesday. We're midway through the week, and hopefully the weekend comes sooner rather than later. It's WNNS. Stick around.

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1: From the WMAY newsroom, I'm Greg Hallblind. A forensic pathologist testified on Tuesday that 19-month-old Sophia Davis died from natural disease and not from blunt force trauma. Dr. Jane Turner was a defense witness in the Logan County murder trial of 24-year-old Sierra Coker. Turner testified Sophia's case was complex since the girl had a history of hospital visits since she was 5 weeks old. The defense is expected to conclude its case today. Smart metering is coming to city water, light, and power customers. During Tuesday's Committee of the Whole meeting, the Springfield City Council placed a 15-year agreement worth just under $13 million on next week's consent agenda. The agreement is with a Swiss metering technology company that will allow CWLP to more quickly and accurately pinpoint issues in the city's electrical grid. Governor J.B. Pritzker signed a bill into law Tuesday to create a statewide ban on using cell phones in schools. There are exceptions for health management, special education, or English translation. 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
1: Whoa!
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1: Whoa, what the?
3: 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Not again!
2: Happy National Cookie Day!
4: Morning routine with Rocky and Lacey on a Wednesday. Gosh, 6:18 in the morning. Nobody should be awake. We should all be in bed. Cozy.
5: Yes. Yeah, sounds great to me.
4: But we do have holidays to look forward to, so at least that's a little bit of gas. International Tiger Day.
5: Who's your favorite tiger?
4: I don't have one, but Tony.
5: I was going to say Tony, too.
4: Yeah, probably Frosted Flakes after thinking about it very quickly.
5: Yes.
4: Yeah, I love Tony the Tiger. Also, Tigger's a nice tiger. I like Tigger as well.
5: Tigger is a nice tiger. What about those ones who used to travel with the
4: magicians?
5: Yes.
4: Yes. They're okay. National Challenge Champions and Heroes Awareness Day. Challenges all over the place, but we love our heroes and champions.
5: Yes, we do. And congratulations to them.
4: Hello.
5: National Cheese Sacrifice Purchase Day.
4: What is that? Is that like we're buying the good cheese today?
5: Or is it that we're buying cheese to sacrifice later? And maybe the sacrifice is that we have to eat it all in one sitting? I am not certain.
4: That's like how you make a kid stop smoking cigarettes. You're going to sit there and smoke the whole pack.
5: Oh, so apparently today is for sacrificing cheese in some way. So I am correct. You, if you want to.
4: That's weird.
5: Sacrifice some cheese later. This is how to observe that. All right. We've also got National Chicken Wing Day.
4: I can get behind that. A chicken wing is one of those things that it's like pizza for me. It's always good.
5: Always available.
4: Yeah. Pretty much.
5: Yeah.
4: You know, around the town. National Lasagna Day. This is so timely. You just had lasagna.
5: I did, and I don't have any leftovers for today, so that's disappointing.
4: You don't have any leftovers for today?
5: No, I sadly don't. We ate through the whole lasagna, and I do have the stuff to make another lasagna. However, that requires effort.
4: Okay.
5: Did you get my clip?
4: I did. Should I play it?
5: You should.

0: this is just making me very hungry for lasagna. I love this great addition. What is this? Who's the artist?
1: Oh, it's Weird Al, of course.
0: Is it really?
1: Of course.
0: Weird Al.
1: No, don't you get any on
0: you. Oh, my
1: you.
0: Gosh. I never heard that one. I'm surprised. I thought I heard all of Weird Al's repertoire.
1: Well, you know, you're missing out. I think he's actually playing in Peoria sometime soon.
0: I think you're right.
1: We've got National Lipstick Day. I love some lipstick. Supposedly, women eat, like, close to a tube of lipstick a year just from ingesting
0: it. A tube of lipstick a year? That's nothing.
1: I know. I think my insides are pretty, too.
0: And then rain day. I don't know if we have rain. It kind of looks like rain in the forecast today, but I think we're going to be fine. Either way, we're going to talk to Matt Bednar here in about 20 minutes to see exactly what's going on with that. Right now, that does it for the holidays. Get to our topic at livesatfacebook.com/987WNNS. Right now, I'm totally spacing out what it was. Do you remember, Lacey?
1: If you suddenly become insanely rich, what's one thing you'd never spend money on?
0: Ooh, I like that. Mm-hmm. Okay, I got my answers ready. We want to hear from you. So give us a call, 217-629-5483. You can also text us there with your topic answer. Coming up next, we got music news. Stick around.

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0: this TV show, Succession. That was a good show. You remember that? The theme of this. This is the theme of that show.
1: I actually didn't know any of that, Rocky. I just do like this sound.
0: Yeah, so. It's a good sound. Good sound indeed. All right, we have music news here on WNNS. Welcome to the morning routine. Eminem is auctioning over 100 personally signed sneakers from his private collection to benefit the Marshall Mathers Foundation, which supports at-risk youth in Detroit, Motor
1: City.
0: He's
1: been doing that for a while, I think, this foundation.
0: The charity sale hosted by Julian's Auctions takes place August 25th in L.A., with bidding opening at 10 a.m. So if you want to get some Air Jordan 3s signed by Eminem, or, you know, Air Jordan 4, the Carhartt collab, you know, pretty cool stuff. These are kind of one-off shoes that they don't make a ton of.
1: Well, and people are, like, very into sneakers. Like, the people who are into sneakers, and they know all the things. And
0: exactly.
1: It's going to be coming with all the original boxes and stuff. It's his personal collection. Yeah. So, yeah.
0: They very smell cool. like him.
1: They smell like his feet, at least.
0: That's at least worth $1,000.
1: Well, two words that are both things that I like and a person. Madison Beer and Los Angeles Chargers quarterback Justin Herbert are engaged after nearly a year of dating. They sparked romance rumors back on August 18th, 2025, and they were photographed together on the set of one of Beer's music videos in L.A. The couple gradually went public, appearing at a Lakers game, Chargers game, and notably went viral after Herbert saved Beer from a stray ball at the Lakers game. Wow. She was talking about the relationship on her call, not her, it's somebody else's, but about it on Call Her Daddy podcast, describing Herbert as fully supportive during her mental health recovery.
0: Nice.
1: They announced their engagement on Instagram with the garden proposal photos, captioning the post, simply, "Meet my fiance." Very cute.
0: That sounds good for them. Yeah, good for them.
1: They're pretty people.
0: Love
1: I looked
0: is
1: it.
0: Great. Yeah. I don't know what they look like, but I assumed they're pretty. I mean, with a last name like Beer.
1: You got to be pretty, otherwise you're not going to make it.
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13: And we are back. It's the Morning Routine with Rocky and Lacey. Thanks for tuning in. And lucky you, we're going to talk about the weather with Matt Bednar from News Channel 20. Matt, what's going on?
14: Comfortable summer-like temperatures will be in the area for the next few days. We'll have a high around 85 degrees this afternoon with mostly sunny skies and calm conditions. But the humidity levels are going to be low enough that we're not going to have heat index values throughout today. It's going to feel very comfortable. Overnight tonight, we'll fall back down into the mid-60s before we warm up tomorrow back into the mid-80s with low humidity and partly cloudy skies and staying calm across the region. But then some showers return for Friday and throughout the weekend. With the News Channel 20 Storm Team Forecast, I'm meteorologist Matt Bednar.
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2: We are asking our listeners today, if you suddenly became insanely rich, what's one thing you'd never spend money on?
1: Well, I can tell you right now, for me, it would be just like name brand, super expensive.
2: Like designer.
1: Yeah, need for any of that.
2: I think one of our listeners agrees with you. I'm pretty certain Kyle said designer clothing as well. Daisy, kind of the opposite, generic products. Daisy only wants to buy the regular products, the name brand stuff. So she's kind of on the opposite side of the fence as you guys.
1: Yeah.
2: I think I really love this answer here about interest. I hate paying interest. I totally agree with you, Adrian. I also hate paying interest.
1: It's just the worst, isn't it? Like you think about what you're doing and you're paying nothing. It's nothing. You're just giving. I really don't like it. You know?
2: Yeah. If I could buy everything in full, just immediately.

0: immediately.
1: Yeah.
0: That would absolutely be how I would want to do it.
1: Now, this is interesting. Katie said house staff, like maids or butlers. Like, that's exactly what I'd spend money on.
0: Oh, yes.
1: For me, it's the convenience. Yes. I don't need name brand stuff. I don't need to flaunt. I want to feel good in the clothes that I'm wearing, and that I can do that, you know, at Target.
0: Yeah.
1: You know,
0: but any price.
1: Exactly. I could do that at nicer places, yeah. You know, but I think ultimately, everything for me, it's about convenience. So, mm-hmm. Like, not having to think about food and all of that
0: cleaning.
1: Stuff. Yes.
0: Yes. I would love to have somebody else who has to clean up. And I mean, like, the deep cleaning. I'm still going to tidy. Like, I tidy even when I'm in a hotel room. Yeah,
1: exactly. Exactly. So, we want to know what you have to say. 217-629-5483. Give us a call at CeeLo Green on WNNS.

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1: Well, Rocky, you know,
2: yeah,
1: it's been a few weeks now that this dreaded cyclospora going around.
2: All about it.
1: So, a few things got added to the cyclospora list of do not eats.
2: Okay, now I didn't know about that. I thought we were just talking about the lettuce, right?
1: Well, there was lettuce. Right. That was the original one. We're supposed to avoid that.
2: The devil's lettuce, and we're still avoiding the devil's lettuce.
1: We're still avoiding that. Parsley and cilantro were also identified as potential sources of cyclospora outbreak. These ones were coming from North Carolina and seems to be around North Carolina area. They had reported 561 cases of cyclosporosis.
2: Not good.
1: Not good. But they're telling everybody to avoid the cilantro. And last night I made a mistake.
2: Uh-oh.
1: I ordered some fantastic Indian food. It was so good. Exactly what I needed.
3: When you have nausea, heartburn, indigestion, upset stomach, diarrhea.
1: Nothing has said it in. Yeah, though. No. I didn't even think about it as I was eating. And it was a small amount, you know, just sprinkled on top. One of the sauces, I think, had a little bit of cilantro in it as well. However, I remembered afterwards, more like this morning, that what I had just done last night was probably not a recipe for goodness.
2: Hopefully that you're going to be okay, because if you do go down with cyclosporosis, what we're going to have to do is we're just going to have to, you know, create a chair for you where you can just kind of sit here, do the show and just let things flow. And that's not going to be good for anybody.
1: I don't think anybody wants that. And I'm sorry for all those out there who may be having breakfast right now and don't want to think about it, but do better than me. Don't eat cilantro, don't eat parsley right now.
2: I was out at dinner and I had a salad and I was like, why, what am I doing? But then it's like, I don't know. Am I overreacting?
1: I don't know.
2: Am I overreacting?
1: And I think we all have a bit of COVID trauma of wanting to avoid any major disease that has an outbreak where we're just like, no way, Jose, I'm not going to touch any of that.
2: Right. So we'll be okay. Hopefully you'll be okay.
1: And I hope you are.
2: For you. All right, we're going to keep it going with Miley Cyrus, Younger You, here on 98.7 WNNS. 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
1: From the WMAY Newsroom, I'm Greg Hallbleib. Springfield City Council, during Tuesday's Committee of the Whole meeting, approved smart metering for city water, light, and power customers. A 15-year agreement was placed on next week's consent agenda for the council, with Swiss metering technology company Landis Plus GYR providing the advanced metering infrastructure for nearly $13 million. That will allow CWLP to more quickly and accurately pinpoint issues in the city's electrical grid. Chief Utility Engineer Scott Rogers said the ordinance only covers acquisition of the equipment. A future ordinance will address costs of installation. A forensic pathologist testified on Tuesday in a Logan County murder trial that 19-month-old Sophia Davis died from natural disease and not from blunt force trauma. Attorneys for 24-year-old Sierra Coker are expected to rest their case today in the eighth day of the trial in Logan County. More at WMAY.com.
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3: I really don't want to annoy you about how often we talk about this movie, but I really was inspired by it. I'm talking about Christopher Nolan's new epic, The Odyssey. It's going crazy, and it's going crazy for a good reason because it's so great, and it's not just getting people to the movies. People are trying to get back to Greek mythology, go down that rabbit hole.
4: Well, and I think a lot of people I see in our text here talk about the reading too, wanting to reread it or read different versions right. of it, different translations, and fall down that rabbit hole again. Yeah.
3: Well, the movie of the summer is also inspiring people who want to travel maybe a little bit more. According to new reports, Google search interest in traveling to Troy jumped 3,421%.
4: That's huge.
3: Probably from zero. Yeah. I mean, you know, like, who is like, I want to go to Troy?
4: Oh, there's a few people out there.
3: A few, but that's a wild percentage number. After the film's July 17th release, while searches for flights to Troy increased by almost 1,000%, searches asking whether Troy is a real place also surged, suggesting that a lot of people left the theater wondering whether Homer's legendary city is somewhere that can actually be visited. The answer is yes.
4: Yes, yeah. Yes. It is a real place. But probably not the way you're imagining it. A lot of these places got ruined, and ancient Troy has been in ruins for about 1,500 years. There was that Persian invasion that took out a lot of really nice, pretty places.
3: It's historical. Now, you were just in Greece. Did you see anything from this world of the Odyssey?
4: Oh, I'm certain. I honestly have not looked closely at what the map was. One of the things that I was going to bring up is we went to go see this show at the Herod Atticus Odeon, which is one of those ancient theaters. I think it was built in like 200 BC.
3: Like outside amphitheater?
4: Amphitheater outside. And we saw this really cool interpretive dance performance from this group from Australia. But it was just so cool to be in these ancient ruins with the Acropolis right above us and watching this show as people would have watched it in this time frame. It was so cool to see.
3: Yeah, gives me loose pimples.
4: I got to look at his travels around the world to let you know if I've been to other places. But we saw a lot of things. We were where the Olympics started. Wow. There's Olympia is where the Olympics started and got to see those ruins. It's really sad that a lot of it is in ruins now.
3: Well, it's thousands and thousands of years old, which is crazy. Now, I've been trying to convince, probably to an annoying extent, everybody to see the movie The Odyssey. But there's one person I just can't seem to convince, one nut that just can't be cracked.
4: Newport Nancy.
5: Well, everybody and their dog is talking about the Odyssey movie, and I'm just so dang confused. When I heard Odyssey, I was thinking it was about them Honda Odyssey minivans where I gave birth to Shyla in the parking lot at Bucky's. But that Wikipedia said it's based on a poem. Now, how the crap can there be a whole darn movie based on one poem? Next thing you know, Matt Damon is going to star in Man from Nantucket. Okay, y'all. I gotta go. I've been emanating the smell of ham for the past 3 days, so I gotta figure out what that's all about. Bye.
0: Treat yourself.
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0: Bruno Mars here on Springfield's Best Variety. It's 98.7 WNNS, and I am very excited because we have a bunch of these ticket stops, a ton of them. We are giving away tickets to Matchbox 20 at the Illinois State Fair Grandstand, and we're not just giving away tickets. We are giving away VIP pre-party show passes. We're giving away parking passes and gate admission. And we can't wait. So tonight, I'm going to be this evening, early afternoon, 4 to 6. I am going to be at Malibu Jack's at White Oaks Mall. And I'm going to be taking tickets. And we're going to be giving you a ticket. And you have to hang out, have some fun at Malibu Jack's around 6:45. And by 6, I mean 5:45.
1: Yes, 5:45, because you're only there until 6.
0: Right, thank you. Numbers are hard for me. So at 5:45, 5:50, around that, I'm going to be picking a winning ticket number. And if that matches the ticket that you, picked earlier, you win those two tickets, the parking pass, gate admissions, and the VIP party passes. So again, Malibu Jack's this evening, 4 to 6. I'm going to be there, and we're going to be having a lot of fun. I can't wait for Matchbox 20 to get to the fair.
1: I think it's going to be so fun, and almost as fun as Malibu Jack's itself. I cannot wait to see what you get into tonight, because I would love to see you go-karting it up.
0: I want to do all the stuff, like the virtual ride there.
1: Yes.
0: I want to do that. Hopefully, I'll get all, footage. It's a ton of footage.
1: Yes, please.
0: Hopefully. So it's going to be good. Look for that video coming up soon on our socials. All right, next we have the topic. Now, this topic is fantastic. And one of our listeners said, what's the point? And I'll tell you the point. If you had not a million dollars, an insane amount of money, which that once was, what would you not spend money on?
1: So there are things that I don't spend money on specifically. So, that is the point. I don't buy meat products because it's something that even if I did have unlimited money,
0: you wouldn't still wouldn't spend anyways. Money. For me, like I said earlier, it's name brand stuff. I just don't care about it. I don't care about what, as long as it feels good and it looks good to me.
1: Yes.
0: I'm going to do it. So let us know. 217-629-5483 right here, right now. 7:39 on a Wednesday morning with WNNS and Destiny's Child.

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3: Attorney John Nessler on why he chose Flooring of Springfield.
4: Yeah, they did some hardwood floors for us. 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I think what stood out the most, and anybody who's done a renovation would probably understand this, is he did what he said he was going to do when he said he was going to do it. 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
7: Springfield weather. Welcome back to the morning routine. It is Wednesday morning. Gosh, this week is going pretty quick. 7:47 in the a.m. Time to talk to Matt Bednar from News Channel 20. Take it away, Matt.
8: Comfortable summer-like temperatures will be in the area.

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1: You had an insane amount of money, just endless amount of money. What would you still not pay for?
2: Now, Gary says himself, he's just going to give his money away. Christina said rent, which obviously if you have that amount of money, then you're probably going to purchase your own home and own it.
1: Cash. I want to buy. That would be cool. I just want to buy something for cash. What do you call those things? A briefcase.
2: A briefcase,
1: I don't even know what they're called.
2: Full of cash.
1: Yeah, I'm telling you, this would be fun.
2: We also have Larry who said a boat or an airplane. See, I agree. I wouldn't need a boat. I wouldn't need an airplane. Cindy said the latest, newest electronic anything. Terry said gambling.
1: True. Because that's an easy way to just really get rid of all of your
2: money. Just burn through it. Walter still isn't going to pay for manicures after all of this.
1: I love it. Well, you let us know what you would not. You wouldn't pay for, like, spitefully, you wouldn't pay for it. I love this. 217-629-5483. Right now, it's Huey Lewis in the news, the power of love here on WNNS. It's Wednesday, 752. Coming up, we're going to have Circle of Friends with the one and only Justin Uroff from the Senior Services of Illinois. Central Illinois, to be specific. But don't go anywhere. We'll be right back in minutes. Turn it up.

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2: Very excited about this circle of friends this week.
3: Me too. This is already sounding like it's going to be a very fun conversation.
2: I know. So with us in the studio, we got the one and only Justin Uroff. You might know him from any different alleyways that he... I mean, you're involved in a lot of stuff.
4: A lot of stuff, yes.
2: So, first of all, welcome, and thank you for being here.
4: Thanks, Rocky. Good to see you, my friend.
2: So, real quick, sorry to spend less time on you, but we have so much to talk about.
4: That's okay.
2: Where are you from? And Justin, why did you get involved in working with seniors?
3: Yeah,
4: so I went to school in Williamsville, so I grew up here in Sherman. The bullets and the BBs, absolutely. So, yeah, graduated Williamsville 06, went over to Eastern Illinois University for a few years, then came right back here to Springfield to get to work, you know. And as far as working with seniors, you know, growing up, my grandparents were just such a positive influence on me, spending time with them. You know, every weekend at grandma's house, really valued that time. And, you know, just want to give back to that population.
2: Yeah. Did you see your parents kind of go through the end of life stage? Was that something you were aware of and, you know, caretakers and all of that?
4: A little bit. Yeah. You know, grandpa dealt with dementia at the end of his life. So obviously grandma was, and the rest of the family was involved a lot there.
2: Yeah.
4: And then even with, you know, my dad passed away a few years ago, my mom you know, was primary caretaker for him, and you know, he had some health issues later on in life. So yeah, I've seen a lot of those things, you know, up close and personal.
2: Right.
3: Did you always know you wanted to do this, or was it something that you kind of fell into? How'd you get to this point?
4: Honestly, it's something I kind of fell into. I went to school for exercise science over at EIU, and I came back here. I was doing some personal training. And I got a call one day from the activity director at Senior Services asking if I'd be interested in volunteering to lead some exercise classes there. And I said, sure, I'll give it a try.
2: Yeah.
4: And that was like 2011. And I've been doing it ever since. In fact, as soon as I leave here today, I'm going to do an exercise class over at the Senior Center. So it's a lot of fun. But yeah, that's how I got my start. I was volunteering there for a few years before I actually landed my gig, which was Director of Development.
2: Wow. Well, there are three programs or three things that are happening that we got to talk about.
3: Right.
2: First one is the foster grandparent program.
4: Yeah.
2: Let's talk about this. I mean, and really listen and think about people in your life that this could help and benefit, because it's so cool.
4: Yeah. So the foster grandparent program is one of our newer programs at Senior Services. The program has been in the community for years. It was with another organization, but they gave it up a couple of years back. We did some thinking and we're like, this really kind of fits within our mission. So we started it in July of 2024. So been around a couple of years. We're still kind of gaining steam, getting the word out there.
2: Yeah.
4: But we pair volunteers 55 and over up with kids in mainly District 186 schools. You know, kids that need a little extra one-on-one attention to meet their academic or social emotional goals.
2: Yeah.
4: You know, and the teachers just aren't able to provide that quite as much with everything else going on. So it's good on both sides. It's great for the grandparent. The foster grandparent gets them out of the house. You know, there's all sorts of research that demonstrates the benefits of volunteering, right? So, you know, getting them out of the house and you know, active in the community. And then on the children, you know, side of things, you know, we're seeing, you know, test scores increasing and different things that they're working on.
3: Mm-hmm.
4: You know, we work with AmeriCorps. That's the main provider of that grant. So they're very detail oriented as far as, you know, what's going on when the foster grandparents are out there. What results are we seeing? And we're always reporting that back to them. So it's always kind of fun keeping track of that stuff.
2: Oh, that's so cool. And
3: that really is so cool. I love that for the students and for the grandparents. It seems like a win-win and win.
4: It really is, yeah.
2: Well, before we take a break, I want to touch on the games. Now, this is something that you're the director of the senior games.
4: The Illinois Senior Games.
2: The Illinois Senior Games, and there's a National Senior Games.
4: Mm-hmm.
2: And yearly, we're sending people to the National Senior Games, correct?
4: Every other year.
2: Every other year. Yeah. Gotcha.
4: So the National Senior Games occur every other year. So next year, they're going to be out in Tulsa, Oklahoma.
2: Oh, wow.
4: In the summertime. Never been out to Tulsa, so that'll be a first for me. This year, we'll be qualifying people to go out there, with it being the year prior.
2: Yeah.
4: So that's the way that works. So hopefully send about 300, 400, athletes 50 and over out there to represent Illinois.
2: How do people get involved with this?
3: And, follow along.
2: Yeah, exactly. And what are the events, a few of them?
4: Yeah, so just real quick, we do have a website. If you just Google Illinois Senior Games, or I believe our web address is illinoisseniorgames.org.
2: Okay.
4: So that you can check us out there. We've got, event dates. Registration is open right now.
2: Okay.
4: We do have some volunteer opportunities listed as well. So yeah. There's, different ways to get involved. As far as the sports, it's kind of all over the place. I think we're up to like 26, 27 events now. I lose track just because we have so many.
2: Yeah.
4: So we most recently added powerlifting.
2: Oh, my God.
3: Whoa. Yeah, are these seniors powerlifting these days?
4: They are.
3: Good for them.
4: I was linked up with a lady up in the Chicagoland area who was really gung-ho about getting this off the ground.
3: Wow.
4: And so she's been a great help. And so we're going to be doing that in October, actually up in Thornton, Illinois. So most of our events are centered here in Springfield, but we do have a few outliers throughout the state because we are the Illinois Senior Games.
2: Well, you hear about powerlifting, but there's also Wee Bowling.
4: Wee Bowling,
2: so,
4: yes.
2: I mean, the entire spectrum of events, for
4: exactly.
2: Sure.
4: So, yeah, the Wee Bowling is really fun. It's a good way to get, some of the assisted living places involved, some of the places like that, more non-traditional, sporting event, we want to include everybody, and everybody wants a, a gold, silver, bronze medal.
2: Yeah, no, and it's never too late. That is fantastic.
3: Mm-hmm. Right. Well,
2: before we go, I just want to say thank you for sharing your time with us. When we come back, we're going to talk more about Senior Services of Central Illinois, what they have going on, but awesome, awesome conversation so far. Right now, we're going to keep it going with Ella Langley, Choosing Texas, breaking all sorts of records with this song.
3: Well, and there's also a potential for tickets tonight if you go out to Mark Cortese.
2: Yeah.
3: Yes. 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
2: Love it. 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
1: From the WMAY newsroom, I'm Greg Hallbleib. A forensic pathologist testified on Tuesday that 19-month-old Sophia Davis died from natural disease and not from blunt force trauma. Dr. Jane Turner was a defense witness in the Logan County murder trial of 24-year-old Sierra Coker. Turner testified Sophia's case was complex since the girl had a history of hospital visits since she was 5 weeks old. The defense is expected to conclude its case today. Smart metering is coming to city water, light, and power customers. During Tuesday's Committee of the Whole meeting, the Springfield City Council placed a 15-year agreement worth just under $13 million on next week's consent agenda. The agreement is with a Swiss metering technology company that will allow CWLP to more quickly and accurately pinpoint issues in the city's electrical grid. Governor J.B. Pritzker signed a bill into law Tuesday to create a statewide ban on using cell phones in schools. There are exceptions for health management, special education, or English translation. 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
6: 8:23 on a Wednesday morning. Good gosh. Well, we are excited to have Justin Uroff here from Senior Services of Central Illinois talking about some amazing programs, the Foster Grandparent Program, the Senior Games of Illinois, which is fantastic. But right now, we're talking about things Senior Services.
7: So yes.
6: What is happening at that organization?
8: All sorts of good stuff going on at Senior Services. You know, we're always transporting people to their medical appointments and getting them around town and stuff like that with our senior transport program. We're always getting meals out to homebound seniors with our daily bread home delivery program, serving lunch at the senior center every day as well for the folks that can make it in. All sorts of good activities to participate in, support for caregivers and seniors alike. So lots of stuff going on.
6: Well, we kind of were talking about this off air for a second, but it seems like it's a one-stop shop. You know, if you're what's a senior? What's considered a senior? Is there like an age up or no?
8: It really just kind of depends on what kind of services you're looking at. Generally, it's 60 and over.
6: 60.
8: But like for the foster grandparent program, we were talking about 55 and over. Senior games is 50 and over.
6: Gotcha.
8: So it just kind of varies by program.
6: Gotcha. Awesome.
7: We've still got a few more years until we can take part.
6: I am part of AARP, though. You can be part of AARP as an 18-year-old. Not a lot of people know that. You don't get full benefits, but I digress. Anyways.
7: We're in the business of digression.
6: So one thing that I want to make sure people know about is you have a fundraiser coming up.
8: We do. We have our annual Boots and Bow Ties fundraiser coming up on October 3rd out at Motorheads.
6: Nice.
8: And so, it's going to be a good time. We've got Lick Creek is the band this year. So we're really excited about that. They're always a lot of fun.
6: Mm-hmm.
8: And so, 6 o'clock, the doors open out there on October 3rd and just come out and have a good time with us.
7: Oh, nice. Is this your only fundraiser of the year? Do you guys have multiple fundraisers throughout the year?
8: We really do our best to try to consolidate it into one.
7: Mm-hmm.
8: That way you're not constantly going around nickel and diming people
7: for
8: $20 here, $20 there.
6: Yeah.
8: We like to knock it out of the park on, one night and really, really make a big impact that way.
6: That's great. Well, how do people get involved with this?
7: Yeah.
6: If say they can't make it, are there still ways that they can donate financially to what you guys have going on? Because all of the programs that you do are super fantastic.
8: Absolutely. Yeah. You can go right on our website, centralilseniors.org, or our Facebook. We've got, different QR codes and things out there you can scan and make a donation. And, I just kind of pulled this up. If you donate something like $50, that's 10 meals for seniors that they don't have to worry about preparing that meal.
6: Right.
8: Where their next meal is going to come from. They know it's going to be right there for them at the senior center, or it's going to get delivered straight to their door.
6: Right.
8: And that could equal 10 round trip rides to a doctor appointment as well. just for what it costs, my Dunkin' Donuts coffee habit for the week.
6: No, once you start talking about that stuff, everybody could find a way.
8: Yes.
6: I mean, that's pretty absolutely pretty true.
7: Where are you guys located as well for somebody who's looking to maybe want to help you guys out, volunteer? Tell us all that information.
8: Yeah, so we are located at 701 West Mason Street in Springfield. If you're familiar with Springfield, it's kind of in the area where, Walnut Street kind of goes underneath the Madison and Jefferson there, the underpass.
7: Mm-hmm.
8: We sit right off of Duncan Park, formerly Douglas Park.
7: Mm-hmm.
8: We're basically right off of Walnut, even though our address is 701 West Mason.
6: Okay. Cool. Awesome. Well, a lot of reasons to support this organization, a lot of reasons to get involved. Justin, thank you so much for being here this morning and talking to us.
7: Yeah.
8: Yes. Thank you so much for having me.
6: Awesome. Well, okay. It's Journey. Don't Stop Believing. What a good song to go with, especially right now. It's 98.7 WNNS.

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2: Big things happening today around 4 o'clock, and by big, I mean huge.
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2: Now, if you're wanting to go to this show, we want you to go for free. We have a couple of ways for you to do that. Tonight's the first one, 4 to 6 p.m., Malibu Jacks right at White Oaks Mall. I'm going to be hanging out towards the front of the entrance, and what we want you to do is come, take a ticket, then around 5:45, 5:50, I'm going to be reading off the winning ticket number and hang out for a while. Whenever you come back around that time, and if you have the winning ticket number, you're walking away with the tickets. It's fantastic.
3: Okay? It's going to be so good, and you get to enjoy the fun of Malibu Jacks.
2: 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If you want more information on Match for Matchbox 20, go to WNNS.com. 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
3: Yes.
2: Jeff Bezos amount of money or Elon Musk amount of money.
3: Now. Want that much money.
2: What would you still not buy? Give us a call. Text us right now, 217-629-5483. Right now, for Peter, it's REM. It's the end of the world as we know it on WNNS.

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1: The record straight. I am not an attorney. I've never wanted to be an attorney. And the truth is, I really don't even like attorneys. 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
4: What's going on, party people? Here's the deal. We got Matt Bednar from News Channel 20. That's how words work. And I think we're going to have a beautiful couple of days on our hand. Let's hear it from him. Take it away, Matt.
5: Comfortable summer-like temperatures will be in the area for the next few days. We'll have a high around 85 degrees this afternoon with mostly sunny skies and calm conditions. But the humidity levels are going to be low enough that we're not going to have heat index values throughout today. It's going to feel very comfortable. Overnight tonight, we'll fall back down into the mid-60s before we warm up tomorrow back into the mid-80s with low humidity and partly cloudy skies. And staying calm across the region, but then some showers return for Friday and throughout the weekend.
4: Nice.
5: With the News Channel 20 Storm Team forecast, I'm meteorologist Matt Bednar.
4: Okay, I'm not afraid of no shower. Thanks, Matt. Right now in the capital city, it's 70 degrees and sunny. Gotta love it.

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1: If you had an insane amount of money, what would you not spend it on?
2: Tracy says she's not spending the money for gas or yard work because it's one thing that she would love to never have to do again. If I could just pay somebody else to do it. Oh, I totally agree. We also have Andrea who said she's still not going to buy any of those Stanley cups or mugs, Owala cups, or any of the other fad cups.
1: I think that's kind of like the name brand clothes for me.
2: Yeah.
1: There are so many other things that do the exact same thing.
2: Right.
1: And just because it has that name on it, it's more. I just hate that so much. I get it, but I hate it.
2: Yeah, same. We also have Wendy who still isn't going to spend her money on an expensive house or car. I for sure would much rather have a dependable car, even if I had unlimited money, than an expensive car. Would it be fun? Yes. Would I use it? No. Laura Faye also says yachts. Yeah, I wouldn't get a yacht. I don't want to maintain a yacht. I don't want to have to pay to park a yacht somewhere. So many different things.
1: Yeah, yeah. Well, we have tons of answers, and we want to continue to hear what you have to say. Get to Facebook.com or give us a call right now, 217-629-5483. There's also something like, if I had a lot of money, I would spend money on a personal chef. So I feel like I wouldn't be doing kind of like the fast food thing anymore. I mean, right. Maybe I would just for like nostalgia from time to time.
2: Yeah, from time to time. But if you had somebody cooking in your house every day for every meal.
1: Right.
2: Man.
1: Yeah, and anything you want. That's the thing. I mean, the thing that I wish for all the time, and this might sound weird to people, but yeah, there's this specific scene in Star Trek, the show when we were coming up, where they had, I don't know if it was Picard or number two, whoever it was, just went up to this little box in the wall and they were like, it could have been Geordi. Give me a sundae. And the thing just was like, and there was an ice cream sundae, hot fudge, just sitting there waiting. Mm-hmm. If I could do that, and that's essentially a personal chef, why would you leave to go anywhere else?
2: Never. I would never leave.
1: Yeah.
2: We also have Candace who said, work clothes because I wouldn't be working anymore. That's fair. That's fair. I also saw someone say, oh, Bears, any sort of Bears Cubs gear, go Petco. Still not going to buy the other gear.
1: I love this. Taxes in Illinois. Oh, okay, because I would move. I was going to say, well, if you stay here, you're going to still have to pay taxes no matter how much money you have. Well, either way, we got this one going out to my good friend Jordan in Phoenix. He is a musician himself. I hope he appreciates this. I didn't know what song he wanted, so I picked this for him. But I know he's listening. It's a Rembrandt's. I'll be there for you on WN.

0: 98.7 WNNS. Welcome to the morning routine with Rocky and Lacey. We got entertainment. So much happening in the world right now of entertainment. Gonna kick off with Tom Holland. If you haven't heard his name recently, I don't know where you are. He's
1: living under a rock.
0: Seriously, I just found out he's going to be doing a Fred Astaire biopic.
1: Yeah. Have you seen him dancing?
0: No. Well, he started in Billy Elliot. That's how Tom Holland got his career kickoff, which was he played Billy Elliot in the movie Billy Elliot.
1: I guess I didn't realize that, but he's a great dancer. So his Fred Astaire biopic is going to be amazing.
0: Well, I'll tell you, you say biopic. Interesting.
1: Biopic?
0: I say biopic. Tomato, tomato.
1: Okay, what happened with him?
0: He just got off guard when a New York student asked him point blank if he and Zendaya were married. And if you don't know, if you've been following along, they've been kind of secretive about this. So this is what he had to say, or not.
2: Are you married?
3: That is a very important question. And I am, you guys obviously haven't been media trained. Like,
4: this is Victor, and he's never heard of a publicist.
5: He's definitely married.
6: I don't know, he avoided my question.
1: That's adorable.
0: Super adorbs.
1: I think they're married.
0: I think they are, too.
1: We've got Saturday Night Live cast member Marcelo Hernandez, who is denying that he snuck a phone into the T-Swift T. Kell's wedding. But Kevin Hart, who he's in a movie with, jokingly accused him of doing so during Monday's episode of Watch What Happens Live. He claimed that Marcelo sent him videos from the ceremony where phones were prohibited. This is what he had to say.
7: The most surprising thing I saw at the wedding was Tom Cruise. I got to talk to Tom Cruise, and he grew up in a house full of women, and we got to relate about that. And I think just being around like athletes that, you know, I look up to, and it was like the ESPYs before the ESPYs.
8: Oh, you saw more than that because you were sending me videos.
7: I'm sorry, what was that?
8: You were sending me videos. You're like, Kev, I can't believe this. There's no phones allowed, but look, I snuck my own. Remember?
7: I didn't do that. Hey, yo, Trav, I did not do that.
8: Yo, Kev, look, this is crazy right here.
0: That's hilarious.
1: Oh, man, that would be so awkward for him if he actually did.
0: Well, Evan Rachel Wood says she's sad about not returning for Practical Magic 2. I'm excited about this. My wife is excited about this.
1: I loved this movie when I was a kid.
0: Wood, who played Kylie Owens in the 1998 original, told Entertainment Tonight she even offered to come back for just one scene. This is what she had to say.
9: We were so bummed when we heard the news about Practical Magic 2. And I'm so glad that you spoke out about it. Why was that so important for you?
10: I read the book, and it seems like they're not following the book. I think in the book, it would have made sense to bring me back. I think in the way that they're redoing it and approaching it, it didn't make sense. But it is sad because, you know, we bonded with that cast so much as children. And so to miss out on the opportunity to look at that cast and look at that house as an adult and see the history in our eyes is something that can't be faked. And so I'm sad that that doesn't get to exist, especially for the fans. But I wish them all the best, and obviously wish Joey the best. And I hope she had a great time. And I still have really fond memories of being in the original.
0: It's going to be good either way.
1: I hope so. I hope her not being there doesn't detract from anything about it.
0: Yes. Well, here's the deal. 4 to 6 at Malibu Jack's this evening. Come try and win your way in to the VIP pre-show party to Matchbox 20 and track seats, plus gate admission, plus parking passes. It's going to be really good. But right now, we're going with Taylor Swift. I Knew It, I Knew You on WNNS.

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1: From the WMAY Newsroom, I'm Greg Hallbleib. Springfield City Council, during Tuesday's Committee of the Whole meeting, approved smart metering. For city water, light, and power customers, a 15-year agreement was placed on next week's consent agenda for the council, with Swiss metering technology company Landis Plus GYR providing the advanced metering infrastructure for nearly $13 million. That will allow CWLP to more quickly and accurately pinpoint issues in the city's electrical grid. Chief Utility Engineer Scott Rogers said the ordinance only covers the acquisition of the equipment. A future ordinance will address costs of installation. A forensic pathologist testified on Tuesday in a Logan County murder trial that 19-month-old Sophia Davis died from natural disease and not from blunt force trauma. Attorneys for 24-year-old Sierra Coker are expected to rest their case today in the eighth day of the trial in Logan County. More at WMAY.com.
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0: say now? From the City of Light, it's news from the world, from the entire globe.
1: All right, we got your global headlines this morning. Oh my gosh, it's 98.7 WNNS, wild stuff happening, my friends, especially with money. The amount of money single people pay to go to everyone else's weddings is insane.
2: How much is it?
1: Well, I don't know, but all I know is that this headline seems right to me.
2: My wife, I agree.
1: She's going to Nashville this weekend, this very weekend, for a bridal shower. Now, this is just the bridal shower. This isn't the main event, which I'm going to up in Michigan later on in the summer. This is just the, I think we've spent maybe $1,500.
2: Whoa.
1: Yeah. And by we, I mean she, for all of the things, because they have an event every darn day.
2: Wow.
1: They have stuff like themed stuff they need to bring, and it's wild.
2: I mean, yeah, just based on like the gifts that you have to bring to the wedding itself, traveling to a wedding. Yeah. For like members of the wedding party, they're spending even more. It's a lot.
1: Washington fisherman charged after filming himself wrestling protected sharks. So many things wrong with this.
2: Well, this guy was like making viral videos. I actually did read this on the news like yesterday.
1: Oh, you heard about this?
2: Yes, I heard about this. So like he was making videos and he was like pulling these sharks out of the water and like wrestling with them a little bit and then like dragging them along in the water with him to go viral on social media. It was gross behavior and I'm glad they got him.
1: Well, he went viral. He got his wish.
2: He got his wish. Maybe it was one of those wishes that goes the way like the willow branch wish. We have this bride-to-be accused of setting fire to church building while preparing for the wedding. Oopsie.
1: Bridezilla.
2: Do you think she was upset?
1: Or was it an accident?
2: Right.
1: I'm upset. If this isn't going my way, I'm burning the place down.
2: Oh, my God. That's funny. Starbucks customers are outraged that CEO earns almost 1,800 times more than hourly workers.
1: That's a lot of times.
2: It's so much. I mean, yeah, CEOs.
1: 100 times. I could imagine like a couple hundred times.
2: Right.
1: You know?
2: But 1,800 times. Yeah. That's a lot. That's a lot.
1: College professor busted 32 out of 35 students using AI on a final.
2: Ugh.
1: Yeah, that's the way it goes. That's just what's happening. Everybody's using AI. I was just watching, I forget, this congressman or something. They were reading something. And then in between, it was like, they said, okay, now this time it is going to be a more relaxed version. He read his AI prompts as if he, oh my gosh, like people.
2: So apparently his trick for this was he inserted the instruction to place the word Madagascar somewhere in the response in a way that makes no sense in white ink so that when the students copy and pasted it into the AI prompt, it put Madagascar in the essays in an area that made no sense. And that's how he found out that 32 out of 35 students were using this.
1: Wow. Well, finally, if that didn't make you feel good, food prices are up 33% with no relief in sight.
2: Great.
1: Yeah, I know.
2: Love that for us.
1: Gosh, food is so expensive. My father-in-law sent us these two, like, tenderloin pieces. And I was like, this is great because we're never going to eat this again. So thank you for that. It's 98.7 WNNS keeping it golden this morning on a Wednesday, 9:23 with Foster the People. Sit next.

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0: 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Time for the 411 in the 217, and I'm sure there's a ton going on.
1: It's a lot going on. I'm going to stick to just today and tomorrow because we're covering so much. Today, the Capital Farmers Market is going on in downtown Springfield. Get out there and get your fresh produce. It's peak tomato season, so especially if you are canning, today is the day to go and get your tomatoes. We also have game night going on at the Dana Thomas House tonight. This kicks off at 5:30 p.m. They do request that you make a reservation just due to limited space, and you can find all of that at their Facebook page.
0: Yeah, that should be cool.
1: We also have Sips and Sounds Brass Quintet. Quintet going on at 6 p.m. at Motorhead's Bar and Grill. The Illinois Symphony Orchestra will be playing out there at 6 p.m. It's a free show, but food and drink are available
0: for
1: purchase.
0: Those are fun.
1: You have been to them before, yeah. And I was quite jealous. Tomorrow, we have the Illinois Product Farmers Market going on up at the Shed on the Illinois State Fairgrounds. And you're going to want to come out to this one because all of our brands are going to be out there. Come see us and get your Illinois State Fair stuff. We also have the World Wrestling Summer Tour here in Springfield.
0: Oh, man.
1: At the BOS Center tomorrow night.
0: Is that your announcer voice?
1: A little bit, yeah.
0: Hello.
1: Did you like it?
0: I heard it. I liked it.
1: Okay.
0: Yeah.
1: We also have the final Levitt Amp Springfield Music Series, Doc Robinson, going on Thursday night. So anything in downtown Springfield you can get to. Wow, my words are not working anymore.
0: Man, these mouths, it's hard. It's a hard
1: business. I love to disobey.
0: I know.
1: My brain works. Yep. I was just covering the next 2 days.
0: So. Cool. Yeah. All right. Well, a ton of stuff going on. And if you want any details on anything we have going on, as per usual, go to WNNS.com for all the deets. It's extreme. More than words here on WNNS. Turn it up.

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5: Welcome to the morning routine with Rocky and Lacey. 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
6: Comfortable summer-like temperatures will be in the area for the next few days. We'll have a high around 85 degrees this afternoon with mostly sunny skies and calm conditions. But the humidity levels are going to be low enough that we're not going to have heat index values throughout today. It's going to feel very comfortable. Overnight tonight, we'll fall back down into the mid-60s before we warm up tomorrow back into the mid-80s with low humidity and partly cloudy skies and staying calm across the region. But then some showers return for Friday and throughout the weekend. The News Channel 20 Storm Team Forecast. I'm meteorologist Matt Bednar.
5: Matt, thank you very much. Right now in the capital city, it looks like it has warmed up to 73 degrees.

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0: the morning. It was Wednesday. Not bad for a Wednesday,
1: I think. This will get me through the rest of this week, but I do have bad news.
0: Oh, no.
1: So if you ever wanted to own that clip-on tie that Colonel Sanders wears and everything.
0: Yeah. I love those.
1: Yeah. Well, you can't buy the original tie worn by Sanders because it was already sold on Tuesday for $8,000.
0: Oh, $8,000?
1: Yeah.
0: Really? My gosh. I'd rather have the chicken. All right, it's 98.7 WNNS. Lacey's going to take it from here. One of my hours is coming up at 12, the throwback lunch brought to us by Gabatoni's. Just had them, and let me tell you, their twisted ravioli is something real special.
1: Ooh.
0: Don't go anywhere. It's Whitney Houston. How Will I Know on WNNS.

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Welcome to the Wednesday edition of Lunch with Lacey here at 98.7 WNNS. We're going to hang out through the next few hours, and we've got Jelly Roll to kick us off with I Am Not Okay. He's probably not okay because it's a Wednesday.

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I want to remind everyone out there listening right now that tonight we will be out at Malibu Jack's giving away the chance to win Matchbox 20 tickets at the Illinois State Fair Grandstand. All you got to do, show up, take a ticket, and if we pull your ticket at the end of the broadcast near 6 p.m., you could win track tickets, the VIP party pass, you could win State Fair admission, and parking passes. All you got to do, show up at Malibu Jack's from 4 until 6 p.m. Up next, it's Somber. Back to friends here.

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5: Here's your updated News Channel 20 Storm Team forecast. Ample sunshine expected today with daytime highs approaching 85. Northeasterly winds 5 to 10 miles per hour. Clear skies again tonight, lows level off around 62. I'm meteorologist Jennifer Wojcicki on 98.7 WNNS. Currently 72.

Well, Mariah Carey fans are convinced UK Christmas tour is on the way after a Live Nation teaser. This video comes just weeks after a report in The Sun claiming Carey is planning to bring her festive show back to Europe for the first time in a decade. It's Mariah Carey here at 98.7 WNNS with Fantasy.

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And now I just saw a great rendition of this next song, Titanium, featuring Sia and David Guetta, that was done in front of Tom Holland and his girlfriend, wife, whoever she is, Zendaya. 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

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We're going with the Red Hot Chili Peppers, Under the Bridge, of course, that one from 1992.

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We are in our 90s throwback lunch hour, and that was NSYNC with I Want You Back. And I have to say, it was so great to meet Joey Fatone last year at the Comic-Con convention. 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
14: Here's your updated News Channel 20 storm team forecast. Ample sunshine expected this afternoon with daytime highs approaching 85. Winds out of the northeast, 5 to 10 miles per hour. Clear skies tonight, lows level off around 62. I'm meteorologist Jennifer Wojcicki on 98.7 WNNS. Currently, it's 80 degrees.

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Springfield's best variety for a reason. That was Maroon 5. We're going to go right into some Blind Melon and stick around for a little Olivia Dean and REO Speedwagon to get you through this 1 o'clock hour on a Wednesday.

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7: Here's your updated News Channel 20 Storm Team forecast. Ample sunshine expected this afternoon with daytime highs approaching 84. Northeasterly winds 8 to 15 miles per hour. Clear skies again tonight, lows around 61. I'm meteorologist Jennifer Wojcicki on 98.7 WNNS. Currently 83.

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3: Here is your updated News Channel 20 Storm Team forecast. Bright sunshine expected this afternoon with daytime highs approaching 84. Northeast winds 8 to 15 miles per hour. Clear skies tonight, lows dip down to about 61. Mainly sunny skies tomorrow, highs around 85. I'm meteorologist Kara Foster on 98.7 WNNS. Currently, it's 84 degrees.

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Don't forget about our circle of friends every Wednesday morning. 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
3: Here's your updated News Channel 20 Storm Team forecast. Ample sunshine expected this afternoon with daytime highs approaching 85. Winds out of the northeast, 8 to 15 miles per hour. Clear skies.

8, lows dip down to about 61. High temperatures reach up to 85. Tomorrow, mainly sunny skies. I'm meteorologist Kara Foster on 98.7 WNNS. 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
2: 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We got Fast and Furious, huge screen arcade games. We got the virtual reality stuff. It's all here. And it's a great place for kids and honestly adults to feel like a kid again. And that's kind of my favorite place. It's Rocky with 98.7 WNNS. I'm going to be here until 6 p.m. Come out and see me. 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
1: I am telling you, we are having a blast here at Malibu Jack's. It is Rocky, and I am at the lower entrance here at White Oaks Mall. 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I'm going to be here till 6. Right now, though, I'm with the one and only LaManda. LaManda, tell me about, all the different events and stuff, especially for companies. If you want to do something for the holidays, this is kind of like the perfect spot to do it.
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1: 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Is on the website, phone number? 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
2: 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I realize that's a mouthful, but you can always go to the website and it's right there as well.
1: The internet's our best friend. I'm going to be here till 6 p.m. Around then, I'm going to draw those tickets. Hang out with me. It's Rocky with 98.7 WNNS.

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0: come try and win some tickets. I'm here with LaManda, my new friend. And LaManda, let's talk about all the amazing things food-wise you have going on. And you were talking about having private parties and corporate events here. So catering and food is a big part of that.
1: Yes, absolutely. So we have a couple of different options. We do have a catering menu if somebody wanted to do catering that way. But we also have pizzas here.
2: Yes, and they are delicious. I would have to admit, I've had a few too many.
1: But all of our parties do come with pizzas and Pepsi products. It is a great time. Also, catering stuff is finger foods, appetizers, fun things like that.
0: Awesome. Well, the energy's here. It's

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All you got to do is go by Malibu Jack's until 6 o'clock. 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

0: tickets. It's gate admission and parking passes, too. I am on the northern lower entrance at Malibu Jacks. You have to come in. Just put your ticket in, and hopefully when I call ticket numbers at 6, it is yours. You walk away with the whole package. Now, I am here with LaManda, and the party happens all day, but it also happens at night here some nights, right?
1: Absolutely. So we have glow nights here once a month that are second Thursdays of each month. We have a DJ. Also, balloon art will be here. So it's lights out, glow on. It's a neon experience. We're having a back-to-school bash this year. So bring your friends, your teachers, anybody, and come and have fun with us.
0: I can't believe it's almost back to school already.
1: I know. It's insane. Summer has flown by.
0: Well, keep the summer going here at Malibu Jacks, I am telling you. And speaking of summer, it's bringing the Illinois State Fair right around the corner. So if you want to win those Matchbox 20 tickets, get to Malibu Jacks. It's Rocky with 98.7 WNNS.
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1: Well, I'll tell you what, time is officially starting to run out. We are playing Match It for Matchbox 20. I am at Malibu Jack's on the north low entrance. You got to come in. You're going to see a big golden tumbler. I'm here. We got all sorts of great things, stickers, and not to mention, if you do get your number called at 6 p.m., that's when we're doing it, you're going to walk away with Matchbox 20 tickets. You're going to walk away with parking passes, general admission to the fair, and pre-show VIP party tickets. Now, I have been having a blast. I just had some amazing gooey yummy hot pizza with pepperoni on it, and I was just playing Fast and the Furious. I think I should probably maybe have the pizza after, because those things move, Lamanda.
2: Oh, yes. There are several things in here that can definitely move. Yeah.
1: So, you're talking about Glow Night. I see the Wipeout Hollywood Speedway happening right now, and I do see they do have headlights.
2: Yes, and that is one of my favorite things. So, one of my favorite things to do here at Malibu Jack's is the go-karts, and especially on Glow Night, because you get to drive with the headlights on. It's a totally different experience.
1: It's a party here. You guys got to get here for so many reasons. The games, the attractions, the food, but also at 6 p.m., I'm going to be picking those tickets for Matchbox 20. 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
1: With Matchbox 20 tickets, pre-show VIP party passes, gate admission, and parking passes to the Illinois State Fair. Right here, I am with LaManda, who's one of the managers at Malibu Jack's, and we've just been having so much fun. I've been eating, I've been playing, and I gotta say, I really appreciate your hospitality, LaManda.
2: Well, thank you. It's so nice to have you, Rocky. I love being here, you know, and doing different events with you. It's a great time. So, you know, just come out here anytime. Time to Malibu Jack's and check out some of the attractions. The other thing I forgot to mention last time whenever we talked, something else that can make you dizzy, is this DOF. So this hurricane, the virtual ride. Yes, yes, it's a virtual ride. So 4D with the mask on, and it takes you all through a roller coaster. You could on China Wall and all kinds of things.
1: That's cool. I mean, there's so much stuff to do here. It's great for family. It's even better if you have a business and you want to come out for like a corporate party. It's the perfect place. And I'm nice and cool while it's really hot outside. Come see me. 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
10: Here's your updated News Channel 20 Storm Team forecast. Ample sunshine expected this afternoon with daytime highs approaching 85. Winds out of the northeast, 8 to 15 miles per hour. Clear skies tonight, lows dip down to about 61. High temperatures reach up to 85. Tomorrow, mainly sunny skies. I'm meteorologist Kara Foster on 98.7 WNNS. Currently, 85.
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7: Here's your updated News Channel 20 Storm Team forecast. Lows dip down to about 61 tonight under clear skies. Winds out of the northeast, 5 to 10 miles per hour. High temperatures reach up to 85. Tomorrow, mainly sunny skies. Partly cloudy skies. Tomorrow night, lows dip down to about 67. I'm meteorologist Kara Foster on 98.7 WNNS. Currently, it's 86 degrees.

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